time. I get right back to you one of these days. Say, I didn't mean to take up all your sweet time. Give it right back to you one of these days. I didn't mean to take up all your sweet time. I'll give it right back to you one of these days.

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1: Go ahead.
0: Like a sex machine, man.
1: Yeah.
0: Moving, doing it, you know.
1: Yeah.
0: Can I count it off?
1: Go ahead.
0: One, two, three, four.

Thank you. I'd like to do a song I never played in public before. It's a brand new song. It's just sort of a tribute to the friends of mine that come out here.

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We stumble through, too blind to fight. 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

0: 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Nice and easy. 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
1: Job down in the city.
0: You see, we never, ever,

0: feels rough. 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But then we're gonna do the finish. Rough.
1: Proud Mary.
0: It's the way we do.
1: Burning.
0: Proud Mary.

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0: This is a song for my friend Leighton, who was born in Stratford, Ontario, in Canada, and he died a few years ago due to complications of drugs and alcohol over the years, and he was suffering from schizophrenia, and he was a good friend of mine. I knew him since I was 15 years old. We met in East Vancouver on Commercial Drive.
1: Yo, Lila So mit ihrer Band.
0: He played guitar, watch and he
1: what
0: played flute,
1: you're
0: and he loved
1: 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Kate Bush, King of the Mountain.

0: 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Test.
1: Because you know Elvis is king, but...
0: Test. Test. This is not a test.
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0: in Nets!
1: Oh, such power. 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Thank you. 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And felt a tremendous warmth from you tonight, so thanks for that. 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

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Yeats and Lady Gregory corresponded, corresponded, corresponded, corresponded, and James Joyce wrote streams of consciousness books, streams of... T.S. Eliot chose England, T.S. Eliot chose England. T.S. 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

0: Goodness, our fine stuff, I bring to Edmund Earl of Gloucester. Keep your eyes upon the British government.
1: Serviceable villain. Dupious to the vices of my mistress, badness of retirement.